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8: Good evening. As we head through tonight, we'll see clouds slowly on the increase as temperatures cool down to the mid-60s. Your Wednesday is going to be a mostly dry day, still plenty of sunshine with little to no chance of rain. High temperatures should get up to the upper 80s, possibly hitting 90. Rain, though, is set to return on our Thursday. Still going to be a warm day, however. For WSPA 7 News, I'm meteorologist Grant Roberts.

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down to Georgia. He was looking for a soul to steal. He was in a bind because he was way behind and he was willing to make a deal. When he came across this young man sawing on a fiddle and playing it hot, and the devil jumped up on a hickory stump and said, "Boy, let me tell you what. I guess you didn't know it, but I'm a fiddle player too. 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Now you play pretty good fiddle, boy, but give the devil his due. 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

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Johnny said, "Devil, just come on back if you ever want to try again. 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

She was storming through the house that day, and I could tell she was leaving. 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
5: Good evening. As we head through tonight, we'll see clouds slowly on the increase as temperatures cool down to the mid-60s. Your Wednesday is going to be a mostly dry day, still plenty of sunshine with little to no chance of rain. High temperatures should get up to the upper 80s, possibly hitting 90. Rain, though, is set to return on our Thursday. Still going to be a warm day, however. For WSPA 7 News, I'm meteorologist Grant Roberts.

Angie and Lacey in the morning. 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
6: Good evening. As we head through tonight, we'll see clouds slowly on the increase as temperatures cool down to the mid-60s. Your Wednesday is going to be a mostly dry day, still plenty of sunshine with little to no chance of rain. High temperatures should get up to the upper 80s, possibly hitting 90. Rain, though, is set to return on our Thursday. Still going to be a warm day, however. For WSPA 7 News, I'm meteorologist Grant Roberts.

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3: Good evening. As we head through tonight, we'll see clouds slowly on the increase as temperatures cool down to the mid-60s. Your Wednesday is going to be a mostly dry day, still plenty of sunshine with little to no chance of rain. High temperatures should get up to the upper 80s, possibly hitting 90. Rain, though, is set to return on our Thursday. Still going to be a warm day, however. For WSPA 7 News, I'm meteorologist Grant Roberts.

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3: 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We'll be right back.
4: Good evening. As we head through tonight, we'll see clouds slowly on the increase as temperatures cool down to the mid-60s. Your Wednesday is going to be a mostly dry day, still plenty of sunshine with little to no chance of rain. High temperatures should get up to the upper 80s, possibly hitting 90. Rain, though, is set to return on our Thursday. Still going to be a warm day, however. For WSPA 7 News, I'm meteorologist Grant Roberts.

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5: Good evening. As we head through tonight, we'll see clouds slowly on the increase as temperatures cool down to the mid-60s. Your Wednesday is going to be a mostly dry day, still plenty of sunshine with little to no chance of rain. High temperatures should get up to the upper 80s, possibly hitting 90. Rain, though, is set to return on our Thursday. Still going to be a warm day, however. For WSPA 7 News, I'm meteorologist Grant Roberts.

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4: Good evening. As we head through tonight, we'll see clouds slowly on the increase as temperatures cool down to the mid-60s. Your Wednesday is going to be a mostly dry day, still plenty of sunshine with little to no chance of rain. High temperatures should get up to the upper 80s, possibly hitting 90. Rain, though, is set to return on our Thursday. Still going to be a warm day, however. For WSPA 7 News, I'm meteorologist Grant.

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5: Good evening. As we head through tonight, we'll see clouds slowly on the increase as temperatures cool down to the mid-60s. Your Wednesday is going to be a mostly dry day, still plenty of sunshine with little to no chance of rain. High temperatures should get up to the upper 80s, possibly hitting 90. Rain, though, is set to return on our Thursday. Still going to be a warm day, however. For WSPA 7 News, I'm meteorologist Grant Roberts.

Angie and Lacey in the morning. 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
2: Another hot day for this time of year on tap. Highs near 90 today, maybe a few lower 90s. We will be mostly sunny. Partly cloudy overnight, lows in the upper 60s. And Thursday, we're still going to be very warm. We're going to see a range of mid-80s in the northern upstates and near 90 south. But there will be a chance for a few afternoon showers and thunderstorms. The beginning of a weather pattern change that's going to mean elevated rain chances right through the holiday weekend. That's your 7 weather forecast. I'm meteorologist Dan Bickford.

Corvette. He said I had one just like her song in 1963. Every man down at the bank took her from me. 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
10: Another hot day for this time of year on tap. Highs near 90 today, maybe a few lower 90s. We will be mostly sunny. Partly cloudy overnight, lows in the upper 60s. And Thursday, we're still going to be very warm. We're going to see a range of mid-80s in the northern upstates and near 90 south. But there will be a chance for a few afternoon showers and thunderstorms. The beginning of a weather pattern change that's going to mean elevated rain chances right through the holiday weekend. That's your 7 weather forecast. I'm meteorologist Dan Bickford.
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She can see herself in the shiny grill and the wide wheels of a red Chevelle. With four on the floor and the top down. Chrome

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7: 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The show starts at 8. It's the Abbeville County Shrine Club, He Jazz Shriners Rodeo. 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
8: Mark Lynch says he's a conservative, but listen to what he actually believes. 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The DEA, gone. 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That's why Lindsey Graham has President Trump's complete and total endorsement. Because when it matters, Lindsey gets the job done.
9: I'm Lindsey Graham, candidate for U.S. Senate, and I approve this message.
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10: Thank you, Lindsey.
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I'm Benji Greason, be with you till 10 o'clock this morning. Lacey Yates will join us in the 8 o'clock hour. We've got Master Trooper Brandon Bolt from the South Carolina Highway Patrol going to be in studio with us coming up at 9 this morning. We've also got two tickets to the rodeo we're going to be giving away. We'll be doing that in the 8 o'clock hour. So listen and win. We're going to be sending you to the rodeo here in about an hour. So stick around and win here on this Wednesday. Let's take a look at our weather. It is 10 minutes after 7 a.m., 64 degrees outside your window. Good morning, everybody. 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That's just off the square, downtown Abbeville. 64 right now. We'll hit 90 for a high today. All sunshine in the forecast. Another hot, beautiful day ahead of us here. We'll hit 90 again on Thursday. There's a 50% chance of a late afternoon shower, maybe a passing possible thunderstorm there. 70% chance Friday, Saturday, Sunday, Monday, Tuesday. We're going to be in the low to mid 80s, but sunshine early and then a chance for some showers in the afternoon. So we'll definitely keep an eye on that as we move forward. But there's your Southern Fried Weather Report brought to you by Commercial Printing and Graphics. 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Hey, the Abbeville Farmers Market's going to get underway. It starts this Friday from 7 a.m. until noon, and it'll be in the parking lot there at the Abbeville County Library. That's 1407 North Main Street in Abbeville. 1407 North Main Street. Farmers Market every Friday from 7 until noon, and it starts up this Friday. Also this Friday and Saturday is the Hejaz Shriners Rodeo at the Abbeville County Shrine Club. It's going to be a great night. Tickets are cash only at the gate. Adults are $20. Kids are $15. Kids 5 and under get in free. It'll be this Friday and Saturday. Gates open at 6:30. The show starts at 8. It is going to be a fun time. And we got some birthdays on the list here today. If you've got a family, friend, or loved one with a birthday today, we'd love to know about it. Just give us a call. 366-0929 is the number. You can also shoot a message to our Facebook page. And that's Southern Fried Morning Show on Facebook. Or you can text us on the Janet Davis Tax Service, Southern Fried Text Line. That number, 262-864-0929. We'll get those names read out over the air and get your name in the drawing for that birthday cookie cake and a $25 sports break gift card. We'll be giving all that away coming up on Friday's show. Big happy birthday today, Tad Martin. Bobby Gully, happy birthday. Jana Davis. Carol Jackson, happy birthday. Connie Peeler and Beth Ann Randall. Hope y'all have a wonderful, wonderful birthday today. Famous birthday, Cher, 80 years old. Tony Stewart, former NASCAR driver Tony Stewart, 55 years old today. And country singer John Party. John Party is 41 years old today. So get your birthdays in, anniversaries, all your song requests right here, 366-0929. Back into some more music. We'll start this hour off with Randy Travis.

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1: Back a few months ago, I was headlining at a great big nightclub. And he put me up a couple of days early. I came in a couple of days early, and they put me up at what they call the Star Suite. Now, here I am, headliner in one of the biggest nightclubs in the country, and I wake up at 8 o'clock in the morning in this Star Suite, all by myself. Yeah, that's what I said. Aw. 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Now this is how it feels to be alone at the top of the hill, trying to figure out why.

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9: Another warrior is your Lieutenant Governor, Pamela Evett.
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9: Lieutenant Governor Pamela Evett, she's fantastic.
11: When Trump ran for president, I stood by him every time, even when others turned their back. Now I'm going one step further, bringing President Trump's America First agenda to South Carolina.
10: Pamela Evett and Governor Henry McMaster led the charge in South Carolina, banning sanctuary cities, defending life and the Second Amendment, protecting women's sports. That's why Governor Henry McMaster has endorsed Pamela Evett for governor.
9: We keep winning with Pamela Evett as our next governor.
11: With President Trump in the White House and a proven conservative in the governor's mansion, there's no limit to what South Carolina can achieve.
10: Business leader, America First conservative, Pamela Evett for governor.
9: Your lieutenant governor is going places. You do know that, right?
11: Paid for by Evett for governor.
12: Another hot day for this time of year on tap. Highs near 90 today, maybe a few lower 90s. We will be mostly sunny. Partly cloudy overnight, lows in the upper 60s. And Thursday, we're still going to be very warm. We're going to see a range of mid-80s in the northern upstates and near 90 south. But there will be a chance for a few afternoon showers and thunderstorms. The beginning of a weather pattern change that's going to mean elevated rain chances right through the holiday weekend. That's your 7 weather forecast. I'm meteorologist Dan Bickford.
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It's time for today's daily devotion. It comes from Psalm 146, verse 5. It says, "Happy is he who has the God of Jacob for his help, whose hope is in the Lord his God." In the 8th century BC, Assyria threatened Israel and smaller surrounding nations. Some of those nations went to Egypt to seek protection from the Pharaoh. The prophet Isaiah warned Israel against making alliances with Egypt. He said, "Woe to those who go down to Egypt for help and rely on horses or trust in chariots, because there are many, and in horsemen, because there are strong, but do not look to the Holy One of Israel, nor seek the Lord." Egypt was known for its horses and chariots, so it was only natural to turn to Egypt for help. And Isaiah was saying, "Why look to them when you could look to the Holy One of Israel, the Lord your God, for your hope and protection?" It might have been natural for those nations to turn toward Egypt, but it wasn't wise. The psalmist repeated this refrain. He says, "Happy are the people whose God is the Lord." That means people whose hope and trust are in the Lord, not in a mighty military or alliances or with non-believers. The same is true for individuals as it is for nations. Our hope is to be in God. Be one of those happy people, making the Lord your God, your ally, your help, and your hope. That's today's Daily Devotional.

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2: 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I'm Benji Greeson, be with you till 10 o'clock this morning. Lacey Yates joins us in the 8 o'clock hour. Gonna have us a good time today. We got two tickets we'll be giving away to the rodeo. We'll be giving that away in the 8 o'clock hour as well. And also coming up at 9 o'clock, we'll have Master Trooper Brandon Bolt with the South Carolina Highway Patrol. He'll be in with us, talking to us in the 9 o'clock hour. So a lot more headed your way here on the Southern Fried Morning Show. 7:59 a.m., time for your Southern Fried Sports Report, brought to you by Sports Break, home of the best meat and three lunch in the Lakelands. 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For good friends, good food, good times, it's Sports Break. Well, the Braves turn around their winning ways yesterday. They beat the Marlins 8-4. Braves improved to 33-16 on the year. Ronald Acuna Jr., he comes back off the disabled list and scored three times as they roll past the Marlins. Dylan Lee picks up the win for the Braves. Michael Harris gets his ninth homer of the year. All this in front of a whopping 7,000 people in Miami. Braves win 8-4 yesterday. Reds 4-1 over the Phillies. The Guardians beat the Tigers 4-3. The Rays with a 4-1 win over the Orioles. The Nationals beat the Mets 6-9. Yankees with a 5-4 win over the Blue Jays. The Astros get by the Twins 2-1. The Brewers get a 5-2 win over the Cubs. Red Sox over the Royals 7-1. In 10 innings, the Cardinals beat the Pirates 9-6. Rangers blow out the Rockies, shut them out 10-0. A's with a 14-6 win over the Angels. Diamondbacks get a 5-3 win over the Giants. The Dodgers get by the Padres 5-4. And the White Sox get by the Mariners 2-1. Another overtime game in the NBA Eastern Conference Finals. The Knicks hold on at home 115-104 over the Cavs in overtime. They take a one-game-to-none lead there in the Eastern Conference Finals. Coming up tonight, Braves and Marlins, 6:40 is the start time. Chris Sale will be on the mound for the Bravos. And game two of the Western Conference Finals, Spurs and the Thunder at 8:30 tonight. The Spurs have a 1-0 lead in that best-of-seven series. So there you go. There is your Southern Fried Sports Report, brought to you by Sports Break. For good friends, good food, and good times, it's Sports Break. All right, we'll jump out, take our top-of-the-hour break. We'll be right back with your Southern Fried Weather Report, birthday shout-outs. Lacey joins us on the other side. We also have rodeo tickets we'll be giving away before 8:30 or by 8:30. This morning, so don't go anywhere for that. And then Master Trooper Brandon Bolt, the South Carolina Highway Patrol, will be joining us in the 9 o'clock hour. All that and more headed your way right here on the Abbeville First Bank Southern Fried Morning Show.
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0: Good Wednesday morning to you. Happy hump day. 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I'm Benji Greason. Be with you till 10 o'clock this morning. Lacey Yates will join us here in just a few. Going to have us a good time today. We got some rodeo tickets we're going to be giving away. We'll be doing that here in just a few. We'll do it in the 8 o'clock hour. So stick around, listen, and win. Right now, it is 8 minutes after 8 a.m., 66 degrees outside your window. Good morning, everybody. 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That's just off the square, downtown Abbeville. 66 right now, and we will climb to 90 for a high today. All sunshine in the forecast. It's going to be a nice day, but warm out there. Upper 80s tomorrow. There is a 50% chance of a late afternoon shower, possible thunderstorm on Thursday, but we'll have sunshine for the most part of the day. Partly sunny on Friday, chance of showers likely in the afternoon. On Friday will be low to mid 80s there. Same for Saturday, Sunday, Monday, and Tuesday. So there you go. 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That's Highway 72 bypass. 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Rodeo's coming to town. That'll be this Friday and Saturday, May 22nd, 23rd, Abbeville County Shrine Club. It's the He-Jazz Shriners Rodeo. It's going to be a great night, two nights. It's this Friday and Saturday. Gates open at 6:30. Show starts at 8 o'clock. Tickets are cash only at the gate. $20 for adults, $15 for kids. Kids 5 and under get in free. It's going to be a fun night, and we got two tickets we'll be giving away here in just a little bit. Also, don't forget the Abbeville Farmers Market is going to get started up this Friday as well. It'll go from 7 until noon. It'll be at the Abbeville County Library. That's at 1407 North Main Street in Abbeville. So the Farmers Market every Friday from 7 until noon there on North Main Street in Abbeville. And we got some birthdays on the list here today. If you've got a family, friend, or loved one with a birthday today, we'd love to know about it. Just give us a call. 366-0929 is the number. 366-0929. You can also shoot a message to our Facebook page. 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That number, 262-864-0929. We'll get those names read out over the air and get your name in the drawing for that birthday cookie cake and a $25 Sports Break gift card. 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Big happy birthday today, May 20th. Tad Martin, Bobby Gully, happy birthday to you. Janet Davis, happy birthday. Carol Jackson, Connie Peeler, happy birthday to you. And Beth Ann Randall, hope y'all have a wonderful, wonderful birthday today. Famous birthdays, Cher turns 80 years old today. Tony Stewart, former NASCAR driver. Tony Stewart, Smoke, 55 years old today. And country singer John Party, 41 years old today. So get your birthdays in. anniversaries, all your song requests right here, 366-0929. Good morning, Ms. Yates. How are you?
1: I'm good. How are you?
0: I'm wonderful.
1: Good.
0: I can't really talk too good this morning, but...
1: What's wrong with you?
0: I don't know.
1: Voice ain't voicing?
0: Mm-mm. Voice ain't voicing. I've been... I done voiced it too much. Too much voicing. Oh, man. We're gonna fight through it, though.
1: Oh, yeah.
0: Got some rodeo tickets. We'll be giving those away here in about 15 minutes. So, if you want to win two tickets to the rodeo, stick around, and we'll give them to you here shortly. Look, I was reading this morning. The Red Clay Strays, they just need to pull the old John Madden trick and never get back on another plane.
1: Oh, gosh.
0: Remember we were talking a few months ago about, and there was a video out of them, panicking because severe turbulence in this airplane, and they thought it was going down. So now this private jet malfunctions again while it's taking them to the ACMs. It's not the same jet, obviously, but it said a piece of the plane's engine flew off during takeoff, forcing the aircraft to circle for hours before making an emergency landing.
1: Wow.
0: The group described the flight as terrifying.
1: Well, yeah.
0: So they were able to safely switch planes and continue their trip. Luckily, the band still made it to the show. So it's a good thing, too, because they won Group of the Year. This is the second time in a few months that you've been in the air and bad things have happened. I think I'm just going to be in a tour bus from now on.
1: Well, turbulence, you can't help.
0: Can't help turbulence. I mean, technically, you can't help it when a piece of the engine flies off.
1: I'm going to need all those pieces checked before taking off with me.
0: I'm saying, good grief. I haven't seen any video of that yet. I don't know if they even have it out, but... Good grief. Terrifying.
1: That'd probably be enough to just make me take a little break for a minute.
0: Yeah. Yeah.
1: Just for a minute.
0: Some news dropped yesterday. Nashville is getting the Super Bowl.
1: Okay.
0: The NFL owners officially voted yesterday. 2030 Super Bowl will be in Nashville.
1: 2030.
0: Mm-hmm. Nashville spent years building itself into a major tourism destination. Now it's landed the biggest event on the planet. It's exactly why they built a new stadium, and it looks like that decision's paid off. If you remember the NFL draft back in 2019, Lower Broadway turned into like a giant party. Hundreds of thousands of fans packed downtown, so you can only imagine what the Super Bowl will do for the city. And the game's expected to bring a huge boost to hotels, restaurants, bars, local businesses all across Middle Tennessee. So, yeah, Super Bowl LXIV, what is that? 64?
1: Heck if I know.
0: I think that's right.
1: Yes,
0: I don't know if that's
1: it
0: right.
1: It is. Is it 64?
0: Yeah. So, here you go. It'll be in Nashville in 2030.
1: Yeah, because L is 50.
0: I want to go.
1: Go ahead.
0: I don't want like pay to go, but I want to go.
1: Well, you got 4 years to figure out how.
0: Yeah.
1: Well, three.
0: Start stacking some coin.
1: 3 years to figure out a way. You get a lanyard.
0: That's all it needs, a lanyard. I got to figure out the correct correct font.
1: Right.
0: For that lanyard. But yeah, that's all you need. Walk around, do whatever you want.
1: Absolutely.
0: Chest bowed out, chin up.
1: Yeah.
0: Confident. With a lanyard. Might let you play in the Super Bowl at that point.
1: Oh, boy. Calm down.
0: Come on, man. Somebody snuck in and stole one of Tom Brady's jerseys. Remember that? They stole one of his Super Bowl jerseys. I bet they had a lanyard.
1: You know they walked in confidently.
0: Oh, yeah. I'm supposed to be here. Excuse me, who are you? I own this place. That's who I am.
1: Okay.
0: Oh, man. Yeah, so, so yeah, there's a little tidbit for you there. If you just get yourself a lanyard and do whatever you need to do confidently, you could probably get her done.
1: Yeah.
0: News is like scattered around this morning.
1: Good, because I have none.
0: Remember when, so I was reading this morning as well. Remember when Kim Kardashian got tied up and robbed at gunpoint in Paris?
1: Yeah.
0: So that was like, it was like 10 years ago already.
1: Yeah.
0: Well, her attorney officially asked the court for financial compensation yesterday. So she wants $1.17 from every one of them. She's seeking a symbolic judgment of €1 from the men that did it. Now, they've been caught. There's four of them. During last year's criminal trial, the group's ringleader sent Kim a written apology and says, I quote, I forgive you for what has taken place, but it doesn't change the emotion and the feelings and the trauma. So she wrote them, obviously, a letter. Also, you may have heard that the man was sentenced to more than 13 years in a British court for smuggling cocaine in a truck carrying a load of Skims clothing, which is her clothing line or whatever. The company felt the need to issue a statement saying we had nothing to do with that, obviously. But
1: this is after?
0: Yeah, this is after the fact. It's so two different situations.
1: So they didn't go to jail.
0: The original, the guys, the gunpoint, the guys that had her the gunpoint Paris, yes.
1: Well, who,
0: she's suing them.
1: Well, who's the smuggler?
0: Somebody different. It's two separate two separate situations. Yeah, this guy was caught smuggling cocaine in a truck that was like her clothing line truck.
1: Oh.
0: And he was sentenced 13 years in prison. But the company comes out and is like, yeah, we didn't know about that. I mean, obviously.
1: Right.
0: Wouldn't that be crazy, though, if it was a whole drug ring the whole time? Or she's a bojillionaire and selling all this stuff and the Kylie and the makeup and all that? No. No, it's drugs.
1: Cocaine. Booger sugar.
0: Must be good stuff if they're making billions on it. Good grief.
1: It's the Colombian cocaine.
0: I was,
1: you know, you can think what you want about her, you know, whatever. End of the day, she's a person. And at the end of the day, she experienced something that nobody should have experienced.
0: Yeah.
1: And basically, she was targeted because she has nice things, and which is crap. One being her was a wedding ring.
0: Yeah.
1: Which, I mean, if you take her name out of it, that's people, I think, would be more sympathetic. But seeing like the interviews, and she's been on podcasts stuff and just talked about it a couple times, but she kept saying, you know, please don't kill me. I have children at home. I have people that need me, please. Yeah. I mean, begging for her life because she's a mama. That's where she pulls on my heart, because...
0: Well, that's where you can separate the glamour, not movie star, but you know what I'm saying.
1: I guess.
0: But yeah, that's where you separate the stardom from the human side of her. You know, she's just a mama. She wants to see her babies again. Scary stuff, man. Scary stuff. But yeah, 1,000% she was targeted because of who she was. what they thought they could get from her. Which makes me feel very, very safe myself. You can come after me, you ain't gonna get nothing.
1: Yeah.
0: But yeah, sometimes it's hard to.
1: Yeah, the things that I require, I say that are priceless. It would be worth nothing to other people.
0: Right.
1: I feel so bad. Totally changing. Well, whatever. One thing would be priceless for me right now would be my son's 3K yearbook. It's called a memory book, but it's basically like a little yearbook.
0: Yeah.
1: And, man, that is his prized possession right now.
0: Oh, really?
1: He doesn't understand, and I ain't had the heart to really tell him, hey, this school year's over. This summer break. Because he just started, I mean, within the last couple months, really, like, obsessed with it. Like, really good friends. Like, those are my friends. You know, all eight of them. Those, I have eight best friends. And so I ain't really, I hadn't said, because he's like, because he told me yesterday, he said, today's Tuesday, right? Well, he was asking me, like, what the days were. And I said, today's Tuesday. He said, why we not go to school?
0: Oh.
1: I was like, oh, we just don't go today. So I guess let the lies begin. But, because he knows he went on Tuesdays and Thursdays.
0: Right.
1: But that year, little memory book that his precious teacher had made, oh my God, we read it every day. About 75 times a day.
0: He loves it.
1: He wants me to also name all of the kids in every picture. Now, who's that? I'm like, I know their names. I really do. I know them.
0: Well, you quiz him on everything, so now he's going to quiz you on all of it.
1: And there's one, like, in the middle of the book. It's so cute. So she had asked months ago, like, what does he want to be when he grows up? And I said, well, he wants to be Captain America or Spider-Man.
0: Who don't want to be Captain America?
1: Yeah. And so she explained what it was for. She's like, it's for their memory book. And, you know, they kind of do like a little Photoshop to stage them as that person. And so it's so cute because you've got two police officers. You've got a princess. You've got a fairy princess. You got a basketball player. Then you got Captain America.
0: Captain America.
1: Captain America. And you got Bingo from the show Bluey. I can't think. I don't know. I can't think of that. But it's so cute because he's like, look at all my friends in their costumes. So that would be a prized possession for me right now.
0: Yeah, absolutely. 100%. I've still got all my yearbooks.
1: I do too.
0: I need to break those out one day.
1: I have them on my bookshelf in my.
0: Start posting up stuff on social media from it.
1: High school, I'm cool with. Don't break out nothing before then, because.
0: I say all my yearbooks. I've only got middle school and high school. I don't recall getting one in elementary. Probably did, but I don't know what happened to them.
1: I have fifth grade. That's it. I don't have anything before fifth grade. Because we were the first, we started Long Cane halfway through my fourth grade year. So we were like the first full,
0: yeah,
1: like at Long Cane class. So I don't know if Grimm Street just didn't do your books, or I just parents didn't get none, or they just were gone with the wind. I don't know. But yeah, I have fifth through 12th. 12th.
0: Times might have been hard. I don't know.
1: Yeah. But I have every single one of my daughters. They're beside mine.
0: Yeah.
1: And now I've started short kids.
0: Yeah. Yearbooks. I used to love getting them some. Stay cool this summer.
1: What's up? Not much.
0: See you around.
1: Yeah.
0: And then you had people that wanted to take up a whole page of stuff, you know.
1: Ugh. I say this, and you probably already know why I said it.
0: I know exactly why you said it.
1: So yearbooks are not cheap by any means. Now, when you get in high school, they get, I mean, you're looking at $75-$80.
0: Mm-hmm.
1: Middle school is still like 50-something, 50, 60, right?
0: Yeah.
1: So, I love yearbooks. I love them. I love seeing my kid in, you know, throughout the her school year.
0: Right.
1: Boy, 1 year in middle school, I went bonkers. So, here I am with $60-$70 yearbook, and she brings it home, and I'm so excited. And the second I open it, one of them little jackleg teenage boys, preteen boys, and drew something in on the cover, like on the hard part of the cover, not a page you could tear out, front and back, drew bad things. Just to be a dumb teenage
0: middle school kids are mean.
1: Yeah, they're dumb.
0: And dumb. And they do stupid stuff. Say mean things and are completely okay with it. It's that age group, man. It's a phase. And you just hope that yours gets through that phase quicker. More quickly than not.
1: Yeah.
0: Because, they are.
1: Middle school is tough.
0: Middle school's tough. They're jerks.
1: Yeah. 100%.
0: Really are.
1: Yeah, there was.
0: That was my hardest grade in all of school was seventh grade. Just because of how people were just jerks for no reason. I don't ever recall. I'm sure I was, but I don't recall being a jerk. But yeah, people were just mean. Like, just for the sake of being mean.
1: Yeah.
0: Like, for no reason.
1: I don't know how people are middle school teachers.
0: Ain't no way. I'd be done choke slam one of them.
1: I really don't know, especially now.
0: Choke slamming. I just walk around just slapping folks.
1: Because there were still a couple teachers that I was scared of in middle school.
0: Yeah, you got to make them scared of you.
1: But I don't think any kid is scared of a teacher these days.
0: I saw a little online debate yesterday. It says, how many 10-year-olds could you fight at once? And they even had a monitor that said, you get $100,000 for every 10-year-old that you beat. But how many? Like, they coming at you at one time. How many 10-year-olds could you fight at once?
1: Are we knocking them out?
0: You got to knock them out.
1: Oh.
0: Or at least, yeah, knock them out. Or just, you know, make them where they ain't coming back at you.
1: Well, just my hands and my.
0: You ain't got weapons. We're fighting.
1: I'm saying, like.
0: You can kick.
1: Yeah.
0: Yeah.
1: That's what I mean.
0: Do whatever you need to do. But you get $100,000 for each. So how many 10-year-olds you want to fight at the same time and feel confident enough?
1: I can't think of who's 10.
0: Because if you
1: don't. Do I know any 10-year-olds?
0: I don't know. What grade's that? Seventh? No. Fifth? Fifth grade?
1: Fifth grade?
0: Fourth, fifth grade? I'd say at least 10 for me.
1: I'd say I could do 10.
0: I'd probably do 10-year-olds at once. Bro. And feel confident enough.
1: I mean, are these like...
0: I think...
1: Are these like super...
0: No, these are just regular kids. I think even with my left hand, I could do a one and done. You know, just with the left hand and be good. So
1: yeah,
0: Yeah. I mean, 10-year-olds.
1: And I know I'm a lot taller than every 10-year-old.
0: Could you fight it once and still come away victorious?
1: So there's no way they're going to, like, sucker punch me. Yeah. At once, yeah, I would feel confident with 10.
0: You think so? That's a lot, but yeah. Now, they ain't not just going to be standing back. They could be coming at you.
1: Yeah.
0: Okay.
1: But, I mean, they can't sucker punch me.
0: Mm-hmm. Yeah, because they'd have to jump.
1: Yeah.
0: Yeah. Yeah. See it coming.
1: Yeah.
0: It'd be $1 million.
1: Hit 10 kids.
0: You got to...
1: I hit my own for free. I don't hit my kids.
0: Oh, man. All right, hey, we got rodeo tickets.
1: Okay.
0: We got rodeo tickets to give away. Rodeo coming up this Friday and Saturday, Abbeville County Shrine Club. Gates open at 6:30. Show starts at 8 o'clock. And we're going to give away 2 tickets today, tomorrow, and Friday. How about that? 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He Jazz Shriners Rodeo coming up this Friday and Saturday. Abbeville County Shrine Club. 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And you'll win 2 tickets to the rodeo. While we jump out, take a quick break. 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
11: Another hot day for this time of year on tap. Highs near 90 today, maybe a few lower 90s. We will be mostly sunny. Partly cloudy overnight, lows in the upper 60s. And Thursday, we're still going to be very warm. We're going to see a range of mid-80s in the northern upstate to near 90 south. But there will be a chance for a few afternoon showers and thunderstorms. The beginning of a weather pattern change that's going to mean elevated rain chances right through the holiday weekend. That's your 7 weather forecast. I'm meteorologist Dan Bickford.
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2: 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I'm Benji, that's Lacey. 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
2: 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For good friends, good food, good times, it's Sports Break. Braves win last night, 8-4 over the Marlins. But some bad news out of Atlanta yesterday. Catcher Drake Baldwin will be on the 10-day DL for an oblique strain. Hey, the Braves made a lot of moves yesterday. They released some guys, brought some guys up, sent some guys down. It's too much to go through. But anyway, they beat the Marlins 8-4 yesterday. Michael Harris had his ninth homer of the year. Ronald Acuña scored three times yesterday, beat the Marlins 8-4. So with a win today, 6:40 is the start time. The Braves would win the series. So they need to. Actually, there's two more games in this series. I forgot it was a four-game series. So
3: it's a four-for.
2: Yeah. So anyway, Braves-Marlins, 6:40 is the start time tonight. Chris Sale will be on the mound for the Braves. Reds over the Phillies, 4-1. Guardians beat the Tigers, 4-3. Rays get a 4-1 win over the Orioles. The Nationals, 9-6 over the Mets. Yankees squeak by the Blue Jays, 5-4. The Astros get a 2-1 win over the Twins. Brewers 5-2 over the Cubs. The Red Sox beat the Royals 7-1. In 10 innings, the Cardinals get by the Pirates 9-6. Rangers blow out the Rockies 10-0. A's with a 14-6 win over the Angels. Diamondbacks over the Giants 5-3. Dodgers get a 5-4 win over the Padres, and the White Sox over the Mariners 2-1. NBA Eastern Conference Finals Game 1 goes to the Knicks. They win in overtime at home 115-104. Game 2 of the Western Conference Finals is tonight. 8:30 is the tip. Spurs and Thunder will tip off at 8:30 there from Oklahoma City. Spurs lead that 1-0. And coming up tonight, you have a Upper State Championship game. I'm trying to find it here. McBee and Dixie tonight from Due West. McBee eliminated Louisville Monday. So Dixie and McBee are left in the upper state bracket. So Dixie just needs one game. They just need to win one. McBee has to beat them twice tonight. If Dixie wins one game, they go to the state championship playoff.
3: Wow.
2: How cool is that? Congratulations to the Dixie Hornets, and hopefully we will see them in the state championship playoff there. Latta and Hannah Pamplico are playing for the lower state.
3: Hannah's pamphlet.
2: Yeah, Hannah's pamphlet. But that's the same situation there. Hannah Pamplico would have to beat Latta twice tonight. So... pretty good. You all right over there?
3: Ooh.
2: Swallowing that?
3: No, my heart.
2: Said rump a bump pump?
3: Yeah.
2: Okay.
3: Scare me for a second.
2: Pretty good chance you'll see Dixie and Latta in the state championship playoff. So there you go. So yeah, there's your Southern Fried Sports Report and brought to you by Sports Break. For good friends, good food, good times, it's Sports Break. All right, we'll jump out, let you hear a quick word from our sponsors. When we come back, Master Trooper Brandon Bolt, the South Carolina Highway Patrol, will be in studio with us. Hang tight, we'll be right back.
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0: 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I'm Benji. That's Lacey. Good morning.
1: Good morning.
0: Hope everybody's doing well today. We got Master Trooper Brandon Bolt in studio with us. How you doing, sir?
2: Doing good. How about y'all?
0: Doing great. Glad to have you in this morning. Let's take a look at our weather real quick here. 10 minutes after 9 a.m. It is 70 degrees outside your window. Good morning, everybody. 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That's just off the square, downtown Abbeville. 70 right now, hit 90 for a high today. All sunshine throughout the day, and it's going to be a beautiful day ahead of us. Warm, obviously, but really, really nice day. Tomorrow is going to start off a string of 6 or 7 days, it looks like, where we will have sunshine early and throughout most of the day, and then a pretty good chance for some late afternoon showers, maybe even possible thunderstorms. That's going to start tomorrow, and like I said, that'll roll through at least the first half of next week and this weekend. Not saying everybody's going to get some rain, but it could be some hit-or-miss late afternoon showers Thursday through really about next Tuesday. We'll be near 90 again tomorrow, and then we're going to kind of settle into a low to mid-80s pattern over the next few days after that. 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Hey, congratulations to Aaron, winner of our rodeo ticket giveaway today. 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And don't forget about the Abbeville Farmers Market. 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That's 1407 North Main Street in Abbeville. 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Happy birthday again today, Tad Martin, Janet Davis, Carol Jackson, Connie Peeler, happy birthday. Bobby Gully, happy birthday to you. And Beth Ann Randall, hope you have a wonderful birthday today. Famous birthdays, Cher's 80. Tony Stewart's 55 years old today. And John Party is 41 years old. Let's get your birthdays in, anniversary, song request, all that right here, 366-0929. Master Trooper Brandon Bolt, South Carolina Highway Patrol's hanging out with us this morning, sir. It's always a pleasure to see you.
2: Man, it's always good y'all having me.
0: Yeah, yeah. It's fun to catch up and hear about all the stuff you got going on. I know you got Memorial Day. This is the unofficial, official kind of kick off to summer, I guess.
2: It is. So, fixing to be a busy lake season.
0: Yeah.
2: It's already busy, so, yeah. You know, we got this. I'm calling it fake summer right now, even though it's 95 degrees. You know, we might still get, you know, some of these spring showers coming in, hopefully, so.
0: Right. I know from Memorial Day to Labor Day, you guys kind of coined that, the 100 deadly days of summer.
2: Yes, sir.
0: It's people out and about enjoying themselves, and, you know, things happen. But what's your main focus kind of this year with that 100 days of summer?
2: The biggest thing is like alcohol awareness, because we know people go to that lake. You know, we got several of them around this area, you know, between Lake Murray and the Lexington area, Greenwood, Russell, even Lake Secession over here in Abbeville.
0: Yeah.
2: You know, and these other little waterways that folks fish in and out of. You know, just be careful. You're out there drinking. Be responsible. You can get a BUI.
0: I've seen that happen once.
2: I've seen it happen, you know, several times.
0: Yeah.
2: You know, and I mean, if you're out there drinking on that boat, you know, remember, you got to put that boat in the water. You got to get that boat out of the water. And it never fails. We end up working several, I don't want to call them crashes, but trucks roll down the boat ramp backwards because you're too intoxicated to load.
0: Oh, man.
2: You know, load your and unload your stuff.
0: Bad day.
2: Man, listen, I don't know how you explain that one to the insurance company, but
0: yeah.
2: I've been called, and there's nothing worse getting put in handcuffs and two tow trucks show up to pull your truck that's completely submerged out of the lake. Now you got to deal with Army Corps of Engineers and whatever problems they're about to cause you too. So, you know, get out here, be responsible. If you know you're going to be driving that boat, man, you know, knock it back one or two. You know, make sure somebody on there is, you know, designated to drive.
0: Yeah.
2: I got a picture. I'm going to post it later. Guy left Lake Greenwood, and he left his Mick Ultra sitting right there in a cup holder. And I'm like, tell me you've been drinking without telling me you've been drinking.
1: It's Mick Ultra, you know, though.
2: I mean, I get it, the champagne, the beers. But but even then, it's just like, bro, you telling on yourself.
0: Yeah.
2: I mean, it's, you know.
0: Yeah, it's lake fun on the boat and all that, but yeah, most of the people don't have a dock that they're going to.
2: Nope.
0: You know, they're visitors. You
2: gotta
0: pull it in, pull it out. So that's it's a dangerous situation there, man.
2: And you got Memorial Bike Fest this weekend. You're seeing more and more motorcycles on the road. I know it's not a law in South Carolina. If you're under the age of 21, you know, you are required to wear a helmet. But if you're 21 and older, you're not required to, but it is a good practice to. Just that head hitting that concrete. Listen, football players
1: that
2: getting
1: concrete go win every time.
2: Every time. You're choosing to ride that motorcycle. You're choosing to accept the risk of what comes with it.
0: Yeah.
2: And there's nothing between you and the ground. You know, put on that helmet. You know, save your face.
0: Yeah.
2: I mean, it's you know, you can't live without your brain at the end of the day. I mean, I hate to say it like that, but we see a lot of motorcycle wrecks that, you know, low speed people end up dying from, and if they had a helmet on, it would not have been that bad. And there's some things that are worse. You know, I hate to say it's worse than death, but, you know, you go out here and take a fall and wind up a paraplegic or,
0: yeah,
2: you know, in a hospital 6-8 months and medical bills and everything else.
0: Right.
2: I mean, it's, you know, it's one of those situations.
0: That could have been avoided.
2: Could have been avoided.
0: Yeah. I wonder how long that law has been in effect. Like, you can...
2: I've been here 18 years.
0: Over 21.
2: And it's been that way since I've been here.
0: Yeah. There's a lot of states, I would think, that it's mandatory, right?
2: It's mandatory in Georgia because our Georgia riders that come to Carolina, they have on helmets. I believe North Carolina is a helmet state also. And you'll see them when they come into the mountains or something. You know, they might pop it off or whatever. But
0: yeah,
2: we're one of the few states in this area that's like that.
0: Yeah. That's wild. So, summertime traffic, people going here, there, everywhere, vacations, and, you know, kids will be out of school, what, next week,
2: mm-hmm.
0: I think?
2: Yeah, it's like May. So, all your colleges are pretty much graduated.
0: Mm-hmm.
2: I know around McCormick, I think May 28th is the last official day. You know, some can come back on the 29th or something like that, but May 28th, 29th seems to be that last. All these schools around here are very similar during that last little week. So. Mm-hmm.
0: I think Abbeville is graduating tomorrow.
2: Mm-hmm.
0: Yeah. And now you got other, I mean, that 9 through 11th graders have to come back maybe for,
2: right,
0: you know, a little bit. But yeah, I think the seniors, they graduate tomorrow. And but anyway, again, that just leads right back into the, you know, everybody out and about and how busy the highways and stuff are going to be.
2: Yeah, I mean, traffic's going to be, you know, Memorial weekend is going to be one of our busiest traveled weekends, you know, along with July 4th. It comes up right in the middle of that almost. So, you know, just get out here. Be courteous when you're in your vehicle. You know, we see a lot of stuff. People, for some reason, tend to be a little bit more anxious and angry when they get behind the wheel of a car. Because we start.
1: It don't matter the season for me. I'm always anxious and angry.
2: Lacey, she's road raging in here right now.
1: Uh-huh.
2: So be courteous, you know, be safe. You know, we throw out our little messages, look twice, save a life. You know, make sure everybody in your vehicle is buckled up. That goes without saying. You know, our guys are out here. You know, just to let Lacey know, that gentleman that wrote her a ticket, he's in a red Mustang now with tinted windows. So, you know, we've rolled out some other unmarked cars in this area. So just be on the lookout, you know. It's a little harder to see them
1: now.
2: Oh, the
1: one that didn't take my joke like a joke?
2: Yeah.
1: Well, my jar, he didn't laugh.
2: He still asked about you because he's like, I still remember that one. I was like, bro, you made her cry. I'm like, so mad.
1: I didn't cry.
0: Well, she's got a talent. She can turn on the waterworks when she needs to.
1: No, I didn't cry. But I'm glad he remembered it because, that was part of the goal. Was I bet you ain't seen this before. He sure didn't laugh.
0: Oh, man.
1: Yeah, I knew the joke. I know I couldn't joke with him. So then I get really uncomfortable. Like, okay, I can't be funny. I don't know. I don't have any other tricks. I don't know what to do. I'm not charming. So if I can't be funny,
2: I think you're pretty charming. I keep coming back here. I mean, it's
1: ain't because of me.
2: You know, I don't know. It's kind of weird in here when it's just Benji. So I mean, it's a little. You know, y'all kind of feed off each other.
1: Oh,
2: you know?
1: Yeah.
0: The cell phone law, it's in full effect.
2: Yeah, it's hands free. We know the state fines $100, but I know if you're fined around the Greenwood area and some of these others, the fine actually ends up being $232.50.
0: Wow.
2: You know, the state law says the fine's $100, but that doesn't count, you know, potential court fees and assessments that are added to it.
0: Right.
2: That second offense within 3 years gets you 2 points on your license, plus that same fine again. So, you know, nothing on that cell phone's worth your life at the end of the day.
0: Right.
2: You know, not taking a jab at the cell phone companies, but, you know, they just want your money.
1: Yeah.
2: They just want your money. They, you know, I mean, I hate to say it. They don't care about your life. We do. You know, just put down that phone, pull over, do what you got to do. You know, you can legally use that phone at a stop sign or at a red light intersection as long as you're legally stopped. We don't encourage it because there's a lot of stuff that's always happening around you. So, you know, just pull over and use that thing when you got to and then go on down the road.
0: Yeah, I found a phone holder on I think Amazon. Yeah, it was Amazon. It's great. It attaches to my windshield.
2: Yeah.
0: You know, and you can just set your phone up and you got your GPS if you need it right there and all. My phone can connect to the truck, so it's all hands free anyway. But
2: right.
0: But yeah,
1: I've learned through all this that my microphone in my car, it don't work. I can hear you. You can't hear me.
0: Really?
1: Yeah.
2: Maybe you got mute on and don't know it?
1: No.
0: Can you do it? Like, can you talk through the phone, like the speakerphone and on the phone if it's, you know, in the holder,
2: as long as
0: not connected to the
2: car? As long as you're not physically holding it. Like, you can't FaceTime because that's considered videoing.
0: Right.
2: But you can voice to text.
1: That's a terrible idea.
2: You'd be shocked at people,
0: yeah.
2: You know, that were like, hey, my FaceTime audio is better than my cell phone speakerphone audio for some reason.
0: Mm-hmm.
2: And they would FaceTime riding down the road. And they look possessed if you ever seen anybody doing it because they're looking left and right, glancing, looking down at your phone. And I'm like, get out. Don't do that. Just don't do that. So as long as you don't have any video playing and you're not physically touching your phone, you know, you can have it Bluetooth. You can use an aux cord. You can have speakerphone going. You can, you know, some people who have older cars have asked me about wearing an earbud while driving. I don't recommend it. Just because it's already hard enough hearing blue light or hearing sirens from fire trucks and these others, you know, you don't need over the head earphones when you're driving just so you can talk on the phone.
0: Right.
2: It's just not safe. It's not safe. Somebody tries to get your attention, honks the horn at you, you don't hear it, and you can say they're noise canceling and you can hear other stuff through it, but it's still inside that ear. Is you're not hearing as good as you should. So
0: yeah.
1: I absolutely hate talking on the phone. Don't call me. Text me.
2: Text
1: so
2: you.
1: This is what a time to be alive right now. Like, oh, no, I can't. Sorry. You didn't answer your phone. Oh, I was driving. Sorry.
2: At the end of the show, we're going to give out Lacey's phone number, and we want all y'all to call her.
1: I will change my phone number so fast. I am not attached to it.
0: Only time I'm calling her is if the text is going to be like 28 paragraphs.
1: Yeah.
0: You know? And then I'm like, hey, it's just easier to call you.
1: Yeah, that's fine.
2: I do. I
1: understand
2: lie.
1: That. I'll answer his calls because I know it's going to be – we're not going to short – We're not going.
0: Short, sweet, and to the point.
1: Yeah.
2: We're going to relive the olden days.
0: I'm trying to get from A to B as quickly as possible.
2: Yeah. All right. Remember the old slide phones that had the keyboard you could use with your thumbs? Yeah. Bro.
0: The Blackberries?
2: Yes.
0: Yeah. Yeah, I had a Blackberry back in the day. I don't know why I didn't need one. It was just the newest phone.
1: I didn't either.
2: Blackberry, Palm Pilot. And there was another one, too.
0: Palm Pilot. I ain't heard that in a minute. I do remember those, though.
2: I had that Samsung slide phone. You slide that mug and had that little keyboard.
0: Yeah.
2: Where I could go to town with my thumbs. It was like, here we go.
0: Had here the we full go. Keyboard for you right
2: yes,
0: there.
2: Yes, sir.
0: That's wild. That is wild. So I have a newly permitted driver okay. in my house.
2: Okay.
0: She's got her beginner's permit.
2: Awesome.
0: And, you know, we got a rule, you know, no cell phone whatsoever, right. obviously, while she's driving. But, you know, she still wants her playlist to play. So she gets in the car, she turns it on, it's playlist, seatbelt, and then we can, you know, then we can back out or whatever. But I know.
2: Well, you would make the best passenger princess ever. I can see that right now.
0: You know, she prefers, and I know mom's probably listening, but I think she prefers driving with me because I try to keep it cool, calm, and not freak out, you know, and I think her and her mom's energies match, you know, a lot of anxiety and, sometimes. So, but anyway, she's doing really good. And I've read over some of the laws. Like, she is only allowed to be to drive with a licensed 21 or above driver in the front seat with her, right?
2: Right.
0: What are some of the other little new driver nuances that people just probably don't know right off the top of their head?
2: The biggest thing with me is like parents who are riding in the car, okay? Please don't be on your phone. You're supposed to be helping your young teenager navigate our dangerous roads, and our roads are very dangerous. We're in the top 10 every year for the highest fatalities. You know, make sure you're teaching them good habits. Don't think they're not watching you. You know, two hands on the steering wheel, adjusting your outside mirrors correctly. Most people treat their outside mirrors as like, you know, you have your rear view mirror. You know, the other two do not need to be set up as rear view mirrors. There's a way to set them up to where it actually covers your blind spots.
0: Yeah.
2: Using turn signals, you know, being patient, you know, not taking that chance. You know, it's just little things, little nuances. The biggest thing I see with young drivers is on-road, off-road recovery. Most people don't realize, you know, you're going to run off the road at some point. Yeah. Even if you're paying attention, you know, you're going to drift a little bit. You know, and I've worked a lot of wrecks where kids, they run off the road due to not paying attention, you know, probably phone related, radio related, or digging for something else in their book bag, what have you. And first thing they do when they start running off the roads, they try to snatch the wheel.
0: Yep,
2: they start overcorrecting, oversteering, and they hit the brakes. And it's like, let off that gas, slowly steer it back onto the road. Hydroplane's the same thing. If you've never dealt with that, it's the exact same thing. Let off that gas, counter steer, and be ready when you come out of the other side of that puddle. You know, you're going to have to straighten that wheel back up. You know, your brakes aren't always your friend when it comes to our roadways.
0: Yeah. So, and I didn't realize this. Well, I had to get my license renewed maybe 4 or 5 months ago. So I knew that they, at the DMV here, you don't get your license immediately. Everything goes through Columbia now. It's mailed to you. Man, you should have seen her when she got that piece of mail with her name on it and knew it was her license.
2: Oh, she was excited.
0: Man, proud as a peacock. Man,
2: that's awesome, dude. Some of these kids ain't excited about it. I mean, they're just
1: so
2: like, they don't want to drive.
1: You don't even get your permit?
0: Huh?
1: There anymore?
0: No. Mm-mm. They mail everything to you. Oh. You get a printed out piece of paper.
2: And then they'll actually send you your driver's license.
1: Is that legal?
2: Car. Yeah, it's legal.
1: Oh, okay.
2: It's legal.
1: I'm about to say, dang, so you pass the test, and then you still can't drive.
0: Here's another thing, too, I wanted to run by you. So I pay everything online, you know. So, like, my property taxes to get my sticker for my truck, right? So I think it ran out in, like, April. So anyway, I scan the little code. I pay, you know, online, whatever, taxes, and they're going to mail it to you. So I did that, like, literally first week of April. We're into May.
2: Okay.
0: Still hadn't got that ticket, that sticker. Well, I have now, but we were into May before I got it. If I were to get pulled over, and do I just show the receipt?
2: You would actually be good. So we're required to give you a 30-day grace period.
0: Okay.
2: So basically, Georgia does a little different. Georgia gives you like a date. South Carolina says you got all of April to pay your property taxes.
0: Mm-hmm.
2: We have to give you 30 days after April.
0: Okay.
2: Okay, so whatever, May 30. If April runs 31 days,
0: yeah,
2: you know, we got to give you till May 30th,
0: right,
2: before you get your sticker. If you still haven't received your sticker, whatever, you might need to go to your local DMV. They can probably get you one. If you want to show that receipt, that's great. I tell people, just throw it in the car, just like your insurance. You can actually have your insurance, the app on your phone. You can have a digital insurance card.
0: Mm-hmm.
2: You know, your driver's license, you're still required to have with you. So with young drivers, I tell them, know where your driver's license is. Know, get to it, your registration, and your insurance card, because most people don't know where it is, what to look for.
0: Yeah.
2: Undoubtedly, they will. When they get restricted, they may get stopped. They're going to be nervous. It's okay to be nervous when law enforcement stops you. Doesn't mean you're committing a crime just to be nervous. I still get nervous when the police stop me. And so, you know, and I'm on the same team. So it's normal. But just make sure they know what that looks like.
0: Yeah.
2: You know.
1: You replay anything possible that could have been illegal, yeah, within like a
2: oh, yeah,
1: a minute span, like,
2: Yeah.
1: No, I'm good.
2: And
1: I know that I'm good.
2: You know, tell them to just be polite and, you know, don't you know, run, yeah, your mouth with the police. It doesn't work out in your favor.
0: Yeah.
2: You know, and then just rock on and you'll be fine.
0: Right. Had a question text in about the cell phone ordeal. Says, can I stop at a stop sign and call on speakerphone and then go? Like if you're stopped or a red light or a stop sign or something, can you?
2: You can, as long as you do not impede traffic.
0: Gotcha.
2: So if traffic's behind you and nobody's going and you're sitting there and you're on the phone 5-10 minutes, you could be stopped for impeding traffic.
0: Gotcha. Just keep it in the holster.
2: Keep it in the holster. So cell phones, you know, staying on this topic, make sure she has a phone charger in her car that is a dedicated car charger,
0: mm-hmm,
2: and one at the house. That way, if something happens, and I've had this happen, I pulled up to help guys on the side of the road stranded, and you're over there playing Roadblocks on your phone,
0: mm,
2: and then you ask to use my work phone to call you some help, and you got less than 1% battery, like, I mean, I don't mind helping you. That's part of what I do. But at the same time, I'm going, let's have some common sense here.
0: Yeah, you should.
2: You know,
0: prepared.
2: You should leave the house with at least 50% charge,
0: yeah,
2: and not run that thing down, and then have a phone charger in your car. It's a real thing. With the ladies, I tell them this, and this goes for any woman who's driving. If you are being stopped by a police officer, let's say it's nighttime, and you don't know, because we do have unmarked cars and pickup trucks. If you were unsure it's law enforcement, because in Lexington, they just had somebody arrested for trying to get into to a school impersonating a police officer.
0: Oh, my God.
2: So, reduce your speed, cut on your hazards, and do not go home. Do not call mom and daddy. They can't help you.
0: Mm-hmm.
2: You need to call 911. You can pick up that cell phone and talk to a dispatcher. Call 911, not any other number. Tell them, hey, I think I'm being stopped by law enforcement. I don't know if it's law enforcement. And they're going to call every agency that's within that area to make sure. And if they say, yes, sir, yes, ma'am, it is the police, you can pull over when it's safe to do so. You're good. If you're not, just keep driving.
0: Mm-hmm.
2: Okay?
0: And throw your hazard. You said throw your hazard.
2: That's
0: letting the officer, if it is an officer, know, yes, what's going on.
2: You're letting me know that you've acknowledged me.
0: Yeah.
2: Our policy is we'll pull up beside you, cut the dome light on, and put our campaign hat on. And so you can see that it is a police officer. The majority of our cars are striped. We only have a handful in all of Troop 2 that's not.
0: Yeah.
2: We do have some supervisors who don't have markings on their cars. But if they are unsure, they can do that, and they're legally justified in doing that, because you do have bad actors in society.
0: Oh, yeah.
2: And that goes along with low fuel light comes on. That's a no-no. Get gas. Fill up at a half a tank.
0: Are you? You paying attention over there?
2: Yeah. Like, hey, I ran into a guy yesterday. I was on. I can't remember where I was.
1: I'm not 100% sure. I'm fine.
2: I ran into a guy. It was his daughter. It was his youngest daughter. This was the third time she was running out of gas. I pulled up, and I was like, hey, man, you need some help? He's like, nah, we about to get her going. He goes, this third time? I was like, low fuel light? He's like, he literally looked at me and said, don't even get me started right now.
0: Mm.
2: So don't, you know, you don't want to put yourself in a bad situation,
0: yeah,
2: where you're relying on a stranger to help you,
0: mm-hmm,
2: and you don't know strangers' intentions.
0: Right. Yeah. That's good info. Good info there. I learned a little bit there. I didn't know about the hazards and the calling 911 if you're being pulled. I need to hammer that home to my new driver.
1: Yeah.
0: All right. We're actually past break. We got a few more minutes that we can go here. So you guys are hiring, right?
2: Man, we are hiring like crazy. South Carolina, whether or not people know this, we're the fastest growing state in the country right now.
0: And has been for a handful of years.
2: Yeah. People are leaving some of these other states, you know, due to y'all watch TV. You know the reasons why people are leaving so many states and moving here.
0: Yeah.
2: You know, we need a pandemic of
1: troopers.
2: We're full.
1: We are at max capacity.
2: No vacancies. Yeah, we need troopers. We need young guys. You know, I'm getting older. I'm 40 years old. I've been doing this 18 years.
1: Bruh.
2: We need young people to come in here. We need maybe you're 50, 60 something wanting to start your second career.
0: Yeah.
2: And you got a good body and mind about you. Come on, we'll pay you really good pay. We got good benefits. You know, we can send you anywhere in the state. If you live in Abbeville, you want to stay in Abbeville, awesome. We'll put you right back here. If you want to leave here and go see some new scenery and move to Beaufort, we'll pack you up and send you to Beaufort. Mm-hmm. You'll be local. I tell people you'll be local. You know, people call me the mayor of Troop 2 because everywhere I go around here, I know like everybody.
0: Yeah.
2: Everybody. And, you know, Troop 2 is a special place, which is Newberry, Lawrence, Edgefield, Sluta, McCormick, Greenwood, Abbeville. It's kind of like Mayberry. You
0: yeah.
2: know, people are going to know who you are. People are going to respect you. The South is different when it comes to law enforcement. You know, you can go anywhere and people just shake your hand. They want to come up and talk to you. Maybe they see your car, want to talk about your car. I had some kids run me down yesterday. Hey, police, stop. And I pulled over. They're out there walking with their mom. And I'm handing out stickers and took a selfie with all these kids.
0: Yeah.
2: And they were happy and excited, got in a patrol car, let them play with the blue lights and everything. And it's just, you know, it's a different atmosphere down here in the South than it is up North. So.
0: Yeah. How would, if somebody is interested in joining up and trying to become a highway patrolman, what's the best route to take?
2: They can go to joinschp.com. We got our recruiting videos and some of that other stuff in there that they can see. It talks about our pay, our benefits, retirement, all that good stuff. And if they want to reach out to me, you know, I'm on Instagram, I'm on Twitter. You know, you can reach out to me. Benji has my phone number. If y'all know Benji, you want to reach out, he'll call me. And then, you know, we can get folks set up with a ride along. If they think there's something interesting, we can put them in a car for 6 to 8 hours so they can see what a day to day looks like.
0: Yeah.
2: Because it's, man, I've been doing this 18 years. I've worked in plants. I've worked in restaurants. I was a bartender, host, a server. I did all this other stuff. And this is probably the best career that I've had. So
0: that's awesome. So joinschp.com.
2: Yes, sir.
0: There you go. You know, the door is always open, man. It's
2: man, I appreciate
0: it. Pleasure y'all. To see you.
2: Thank y'all.
0: Yep. Always great hanging out. Master Trooper Brandon Bolt, South Carolina Highway Patrol. And always bringing great information for us here. Let's jump out. We'll take a quick break. We'll be right back to wrap up this Wednesday edition of the Abbeville First Bank Southern Fried Morning Show.
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14: Another hot day for this time of year on tap. Highs near 90 today, maybe a few lower 90s. We will be mostly sunny. Partly cloudy overnight, lows in the upper 60s. And Thursday, we're still going to be very warm. We're going to see a range of mid-80s in the northern upstates and near 90 south. But there will be a chance for a few afternoon showers and thunderstorms. The beginning of a weather pattern change that's going to mean elevated rain chances right through the holiday weekend. That's your 7 weather forecast. I'm meteorologist Dan Bickford.
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2: 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Happy hump day, everybody. It's time for Southern... It's time for your Southern Fraud Sports Report.
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2: 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Braves and Marlins tonight, 6:40 is the start time. Chris Sale will be on the mound for the Braves. You got a full slate of Major League Baseball games. NBA playoffs, Western Conference Finals. The Spurs lead at 1-0. They will tip off in Oklahoma City to take on the Thunder at 8:30 tonight. Spurs and Thunder, 8:30. Thunder trying to even the series at one game apiece. And the Dixie Hornets can punch their ticket to the state championship series with a win today over McBee. I'm thinking that game starts at 6 o'clock. So go support those fellas on their journey as they try to extend the season. So there you go. There's your Southern Fried Sports Report brought to you by Sports Break. For good friends, good food, good times, it's Sports Break. How about some dumb criminal news? You want to? Master Trooper Bolt's run into something similar to this. Usually when someone's arrested on drug charges, the most illegal thing on them is drugs, right? Man in Indiana was arrested after police say he was found dancing in the road while holding a rare turtle. You ever had a rare animal illegal event happen for you there?
4: No, I hadn't. Yeah.
2: The man was holding an eastern box turtle, which is illegal to have, and methamphetamine, which is, you know, also illegal to have.
3: The turtle was more legal?
2: I don't know. He was arrested on drug charges and booked in jail. It's unclear if he'll face additional charges for the turtle, which was unharmed, by the way. The officers released the turtle near the area where it was removed. So I'm guessing he took it from a pond or something. And they said they returned it to a natural habitat. It's unclear why the guy had the turtle, but it sounds like he just...
3: Because he's a guy.
2: Because he just got it from the pond or something.
3: That's what guys do, is pick up
2: crap like that. Illegal to have them, an eastern box turtle.
3: Huh.
2: So what did we learn today, kids? Meth is bad.
3: Yeah.
2: And, you know, don't go dancing in the road with a eastern box turtle. You're going to get in trouble.
3: Yeah.
2: Yeah, there you go. Master Trooper Bolt, appreciate your time today, man.
5: And thank y'all.
2: Absolutely, absolutely. And that's all the time we've got for today's show. Thanks so much for hanging out with us. Do it all over again, dark and early, 6 to 10 a.m. tomorrow morning for another edition of the Abbeville First Bank Southern Fraud Morning Show. Everybody love everybody. For Lacey Yates, I'm Benji Greeson. Say bye, Lacey.
3: Bye, Lacey.
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12: And
0: Another hot day for this time of year on tap. Highs near 90 today, maybe a few lower 90s. We will be mostly sunny. Partly cloudy overnight, lows in the upper 60s. And Thursday, we're still going to be very warm. We're going to see a range of mid-80s in the northern upstates and near 90 south. But there will be a chance for a few afternoon showers and thunderstorms. The beginning of a weather pattern change that's going to mean elevated rain chances right through the holiday weekend. That's your 7 weather forecast. I'm meteorologist Dan Bickford.

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13: Cannonball!
14: Another hot day for this time of year on tap. Highs near 90 today, maybe a few lower 90s. We will be mostly sunny. Partly cloudy overnight, lows in the upper 60s. And Thursday, we're still going to be very warm. We're going to see a range of mid-80s in the northern upstates and near 90 south. But there will be a chance for a few afternoon showers and thunderstorms. The beginning of a weather pattern change that's going to mean elevated rain chances right through the holiday weekend. That's your 7 weather forecast. I'm meteorologist Dan Bickford.

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12: Another hot day for this time of year on tap. Highs near 90 today, maybe a few lower 90s. We will be mostly sunny. Partly cloudy overnight, lows in the upper 60s. And Thursday, we're still going to be very warm. We're going to see a range of mid-80s in the northern upstates and near 90 south. But there will be a chance for a few afternoon showers and thunderstorms. The beginning of a weather pattern change that's going to mean elevated rain chances right through the holiday weekend. That's your 7 weather forecast. I'm meteorologist Dan Bickford.

0: whatever.
1: It's time for today's daily devotion. It comes from Psalm 146, verse 5. It says, "Happy is he who has the God of Jacob for his help, whose hope is in the Lord his God." In the 8th century BC, Assyria threatened Israel and smaller surrounding nations. Some of those nations went to Egypt to seek protection from the Pharaoh. And the prophet Isaiah warned Israel against making alliances with Egypt. He said, "Woe to those who go down to Egypt for help and rely on horses or trust in chariots, because there are many, and in horsemen, because they are strong, but do not look to the Holy One of Israel, nor seek the Lord." Egypt was known for its horses and chariots, so it was only natural to turn to Egypt for help. And Isaiah was saying, why look to them when you could look to the Holy One of Israel, the Lord your God, for your hope and protection? It might have been natural for those nations to turn toward Egypt, but it wasn't wise. The psalmist repeated this refrain. He says, "Happy are the people whose God is the Lord." That means people whose hope and trust are in the Lord, not in a mighty military or alliances or with non-believers. The same is true for individuals as it is for nations. Our hope is to be in God. Be one of those happy people, making the Lord your God, your ally, your help, and your hope. That's today's daily devotion.

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0: song I wrote on a plane between Dallas and Austin. 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
4: Meteorologist Nicole Collins. We're tracking another summer-like day around here Wednesday with afternoon highs topping off well into the lower 90s. Everyone should stay sunny and dry as we work our way through the day. Over the next couple of days, though, shower and storm chances start to increase. That sticks around through your Memorial Day weekend. Temperatures also cool back down by the end of the week into the start of the weekend. Highs will only be running in the 70s.

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5: Nicole Collins, we're tracking another summer like day around for your Wednesday with afternoon highs topping off well into the lower 90s. Everyone should stay sunny and dry as we work our way through the day. Over the next couple of days, though, shower and storm chances start to increase. That sticks around through your Memorial Day weekend. Temperatures also cool back down by the

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6: Mark Lynch says he's a conservative, but listen to what he actually believes. Lynch wants to legalize cocaine, eliminate the DEA, the agency standing between our families and the drug cartels, and change the law so violent convicted domestic abusers can legally buy guns. Let that sit a minute. Cocaine, legal. The DEA, gone. Domestic abusers, armed. That's not a conservative agenda. That's a radical one. More dangerous drugs in our neighborhoods, fewer agencies protecting our families, violent abusers with weapons. This isn't a policy difference. This is dangerous. But don't just take our word for it. In a recent post, President Trump called Lynch a lunatic and a disaster for the Republican Party. That's why Lindsey Graham has President Trump's complete and total endorsement. Because when it matters, Lindsey gets the job done.
7: I'm Lindsey Graham, candidate for U.S. Senate, and I approve this message.
6: Paid for by Team Graham, Inc.
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13: Another Warriors, your Lieutenant Governor, Pamela Evett.
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13: Lieutenant Governor Pamela Evett, she's fantastic.

0: Trump ran for president. I stood by him every time, even when others turned their back. Now I'm going one step further, bringing President Trump's America First agenda to South Carolina.
1: Pamela Evett and Governor Henry McMaster led the charge in South Carolina, banning sanctuary cities, defending life and the Second Amendment, protecting women's sports. That's why Governor Henry McMaster has endorsed Pamela Evett for governor.
2: We keep winning with Pamela Evett as our next governor.
0: With President Trump in the White House and a proven conservative in the governor's mansion, there's no limit to what South Carolina can achieve.
1: Business leader, America First conservative, Pamela Evett for governor.
2: Your lieutenant governor is going places. You do know that, right?
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4: Meteorologist Nicole Collins. We're tracking another summer-like day around here Wednesday with afternoon highs topping off well into the lower 90s. Everyone should stay sunny and dry as we work our way through the day. Over the next couple of days, though, shower and storm chances start to increase. That sticks around through your Memorial Day weekend. Temperatures also cool back down by the end of the day.

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5: Another Warriors, your Lieutenant Governor, Pamela Evett.
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5: Lieutenant Governor Pamela Evett. She's fantastic.
7: When Trump ran for president, I stood by him every time, even when others turned their back. 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
6: Pamela Evett and Governor Henry McMaster led the charge in South Carolina, banning sanctuary cities, defending life and the Second Amendment, protecting women's sports. 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
5: We keep winning with Pamela Evett as our next governor.
7: With President Trump in the White House and a proven conservative in the governor's mansion, there's no limit to what South Carolina can achieve.
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9: Mark Lynch says he's a conservative, but listen to what he actually believes. Lynch wants to legalize cocaine, eliminate the DEA, the agency standing between our families and the drug cartels, and change the law so violent convicted domestic abusers can legally buy guns. Let that sit a minute. Cocaine, legal. The DEA, gone. Domestic abusers, armed. That's not a conservative agenda. That's a radical one. More dangerous drugs in our neighborhoods, fewer agencies protecting our families, violent abusers with weapons. This isn't a policy difference. This is dangerous. But don't just take our word for it. In a recent post, President Trump called Lynch a lunatic and a disaster for the Republican Party. That's why Lindsey Graham has President Trump's complete and total endorsement. Because when it matters, Lindsey gets the job done.
10: I'm Lindsey Graham, candidate for U.S. Senate, and I approve this message.
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12: I'm 7 News meteorologist Nicole Collins. We're tracking another summer-like day around for Wednesday with afternoon highs topping off well into the lower 90s. Everyone should stay sunny and dry as we work our way through the day. Over the next couple of days, though, shower and storm chances start to increase. That sticks around through your Memorial Day weekend. Temperatures also cool back down by the end of the week.

to meet the day. I'd smoke my mind the night before with cigarettes and songs I'd been picking

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9: Another Warriors, your Lieutenant Governor, Pamela Evett.
10: Bringing President Trump's agenda to South Carolina, Pamela Evett.
9: Lieutenant Governor Pamela Evett, she's fantastic.
11: When Trump ran for president, I stood by him every time, even when others turned their back. Now I'm going one step further, bringing President Trump's America First agenda to South Carolina.
10: Pamela Evett and Governor Henry McMaster led the charge in South Carolina, banning sanctuary cities, defending life and the Second Amendment, protecting women's sports. That's why Governor Henry McMaster has endorsed Pamela Evett for governor.
9: We keep winning with Pamela Evett as our next governor.
11: With President Trump in the White House and a proven conservative in the governor's mansion, there's no limit to what South Carolina can achieve.
10: Business leader, America First conservative, Pamela Evett for governor.
9: Your lieutenant governor is going places. You do know that, right?
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4: Polish up that belt buckle and dust off your boots. The rodeo is coming to town. It's the Abbeville County Shrine Club He Jazz Shriners Rodeo, an Ernie Treadway rodeo production. 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

0: cartels and change the law so violent convicted domestic abusers can legally buy guns. Let that sit a minute. Cocaine, legal. The DEA, gone. Domestic abusers, armed. That's not a conservative agenda. That's a radical one. More dangerous drugs in our neighborhoods, fewer agencies protecting our families, violent abusers with weapons. This isn't a policy difference. This is dangerous. But don't just take our word for it. In a recent post, President Trump called Lynch a lunatic and a disaster for the Republican Party. That's why Lindsey Graham has President Trump's complete and total endorsement. Because when it matters, Lindsey gets the job done.
1: I'm Lindsey Graham, candidate for U.S. Senate, and I approve this message.
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7: Meteorologist Nicole Collins. We're tracking another summer-like day around for Wednesday with afternoon highs topping off well into the lower 90s. Everyone should stay sunny and dry as we work our way through the day. Over the next couple of days, though, shower and storm chances start to increase. That sticks around through your Memorial Day weekend. Temperatures also cool back down by the end of the weekend to the start of the weekend. Highs will only be running in the 70s.
8: It's painted red. The stripe was white, it was 18 feet from the bow to the stern light. Second hand from a dealer in Atlanta, I rode up with Daddy when he went there to get

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1: Another warrior is your Lieutenant Governor Pamela Evett.
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1: 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She's fantastic.
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2: 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That's why Governor Henry McMaster has endorsed Pamela Evett for governor.
1: We keep winning with Pamela Evett as our next governor.
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8: I'm 7 News meteorologist Nicole Collins. We're tracking another summer-like day around here Wednesday with afternoon highs topping off well into the lower 90s. Everyone should stay sunny and dry as we work our way through the day. Over the next couple of days, though, shower and storm chances start to increase. That sticks around through your Memorial Day weekend. Temperatures also cool back down by the end of the weekend to the start of the weekend. Highs will be running...
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7: I'm 7 News meteorologist Nicole Collins. We're tracking another summer like day around here Wednesday with afternoon highs topping off well into the lower 90s. Everyone should stay sunny and dry as we work our way through the day. Over the next couple of days, though, shower and storm chances start to increase. That sticks around through your Memorial Day weekend. Temperatures also cool back down by the end of the week into the start of the weekend. Highs will only be running in the 70s.

to Larry Dent. And the farm boys know. Wondering where the freight train goes. Standing in a field by the railroad track. 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I can see Mom and Dad with shoulders low. Both of them picking on a double road. They do it for a living because they must. That's life like it is in a two-Larry Dust.

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